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time, but I'm here to tell you, there's something else. The afterworld. A world of never-ending happiness. You can always see the sun. Day or night.

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Together, we are all Nova Scotians. 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
1: Good morning. Celebrations were held across the region on Saturday for National Acadian Day. Acadians have been celebrating their rich cultural history and language for generations, dating back to 1881 at the first National Acadian Convention in Memramcook, New Brunswick. Prime Minister Mark Carney announced $5 million over 5 years in funding to support National Acadia Day celebrations. He says the government's also raising Francophone immigration targets outside Quebec so that Acadian employers can find the French-speaking talent they need to grow their businesses. Carney also said for more than 400 years, Acadians have shown us that a proudly embraced identity is a source of strength for the entire country. Talks on Donald Trump's latest tariff threats have been tense in Washington. A 50% tariff's due to go into effect Wednesday on $28 billion worth of Canadian exports, including some that are supposedly covered by CUSMA. Trump says he's imposing the tariffs because he wants American alcohol back in our liquor store shelves. Some provinces have said no. Trump also wants free access to Canada for American dairy products. And he doesn't like our retaliatory tariffs on American autos. Canada U.S. Trade Minister Dominic LeBlanc has been meeting with U.S. Trade Representative Jamieson Greer, including a virtual session yesterday. LeBlanc has been pushing for a comprehensive trade agreement, but those talks have been described as tough. Conservative leader Pierre Poilievre wants Prime Minister Carney to extend the suspension of the federal 10-cent excise tax on gas and 4 cents on diesel. That's due to end next month. Poilievre is urging his fellow Conservative MPs to continue to fight for the jobs of Canadians. His comments on the weekend came after a number of Conservative MPs told CTV they're still not happy with his leadership, nor with the direction the party is taking. This comes after Poilievre continues to trail behind Prime Minister Carney in the latest polls. And Prime Minister Carney will be in St. John's today, along with Quebec's Premier Christine Fréchette, to meet with Newfoundland and Labrador's Tony Wakeham. They'll be signing a new deal on Churchill Falls Energy, according to CBC. Nobody's saying much about it yet, just that the agreement's about energy security and economic development. In sports on the diamonds, Yankees clipped the Blue Jays 4-3 in 10 innings. The Pirates pounded the Red Sox 8-3. On the soccer pitch, Wanderers lost 4-3 in Toronto. The Tides lost 2-1 in Vancouver. Now you're up to date. I'm Darrell Good.
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1: Cloudy today, maybe some showers late this afternoon, high around 23, the humidex 27. Cloudy tonight, some showers, some fog, low 16. Cloudy again tomorrow with showers or thunder showers, maybe 5 millimeters worth, and getting humid again. High 24, humidex 31. A mix of sun and cloud Wednesday, a chance of showers in 25.

0: Halifax's greatest hits, 89.9 The Wave. Kicking off a Monday morning with a slow dance from George Michael and Wham and Careless Whisper. Good morning, Al Baldwin in. We're kicking off a brand new week together. Hope you had yourself a great weekend. It was a pretty good weekend weather-wise, and certainly if you are a fan of live music, lots of opportunities to enjoy that this weekend as well. Now we are into the second half of the month. Sunrise now coming after 6 in the morning. Sunset before 8 in the evening. We are in for a cloudy day, looking for a high in the low 20s, but with the humidex going to feel more like the mid-20s, and some rain on the way for this evening. When we continue the tunes, we've got movie music from Bob Seger.
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0: Robert Clark Seeger and Shakedown, Halifax's greatest hits, 89.9 The Wave, doing a little name dropping, sending out congratulations to the folks at Coast Tire. 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
6: Cloudy today, maybe some showers late this afternoon, high around 23, the humidex 27. Cloudy tonight, some showers, some fog, low 16. Cloudy again tomorrow with showers or thunder showers, maybe 5 millimeters worth, and getting humid again. High 24, humidex 31. A mix of sun and cloud Wednesday, a chance of showers in 25.
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1: Good morning. Power was out for about 1,700 homes and businesses yesterday afternoon after a collision near Liverpool. Nova Scotia Power says the outage was due to a motor vehicle accident. Crews had to replace a broken pole. No other details on the accident have been released, including from the RCMP. Power went out around 4:30. Just over a year after it was announced, the Glooskap market has officially opened at Glooskap Landing in Hantsport. There were dignitaries on hand, including Regional Chief Andrea Paul, Glooskap First Nation Chief Sidney Peters, and councils. King South MLA Julie Van Exen says it's always great to see an idea go from conception to reality.
2: In an era where we want everything to be done faster, it's always a good reminder that these things do take time, and if we keep working at them, good things can happen for our community. So I'm really happy for this community and our region as a whole, but also the province as a whole. It's an opportunity to showcase the wonderful things that are happening at Glooskap.
1: The project was funded by Glooskap First Nation and $679,000 from the federal government, with financing through the Indigenous Fund. People gathered at the memorial in Dieppe, New Brunswick, to mark the 84th anniversary of the disastrous raid on Dieppe, France, in 1942. The deadliest day for Canadian soldiers in the Second World War. Almost 5,000 Canadian troops stormed the rocky beach at Dieppe. 922 were killed, 2,000 captured. Another 210 Allied soldiers also killed, mostly British. Dieppe Military Veterans Association President Sylvain Boulian tells CTV, Canadians have a duty to remember the brave men lost on the beaches that day. Retired Major Gary Scott of the Dieppe Military Veterans Association says, Dieppe's a bit of a forgotten battle for many Canadians, but important lessons were learned that day and incorporated in the planning for D-Day 2 days later. In sports, in the major leagues, Blue Jays lost a 4-3 decision to the Yankees in the 10th inning. Pittsburgh beat the Red Sox 8-3. On the pitch, the Wanderers lost a 4-3 decision in Toronto, while the Tides lost 2-1 in Vancouver. Now you're up to date. I'm Daryl Good.
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1: Cloudy today, maybe some showers late this afternoon, high around 23, the humidex 27. Cloudy tonight, some showers, some fog, low 16. Cloudy again tomorrow with showers or thunder showers, maybe 5 millimeters worth, and getting humid again. High 24, humidex 31. A mix of sun and cloud Wednesday, a chance of showers in 25.

0: 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We hope you'll join us tomorrow night as we bring you another edition of Classic Albums Top to Bottom, celebrating the 40th anniversary of the release of Bon Jovi's Slippery When Wet. The group's third studio album features some of their biggest hits, including You Give Love a Bad Name, Living on a Prayer, and Wanted, Dead or Alive. That album, the first glam metal album to have three top 10 hits on the Billboard Hot 100. And we've got the album in its entirety, top to bottom, coming your way tomorrow night at 6 p.m. And our latest classic albums, top to bottom, brought to you by the folks at Walls Metal Roofing and Canadian Spa Company.
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6: Cloudy today, maybe some showers late this afternoon, high around 23, the humidex 27. Cloudy tonight, some showers, some fog, low 16. Cloudy again tomorrow with showers or thunder showers, maybe 5 millimeters worth, and getting humid again. High 24, humidex 31. A mix of sun and cloud Wednesday, a chance of showers in 25.
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0: Practicing the safety dance with Ivan and Men Without Hats, Halifax's greatest hits, 89.9 The Wave, a hole in your social calendar for a Tuesday night. Coming up tomorrow night, it is another edition of the Summer Tuesday Night Tunes at the Maritime Museum of the Atlantic. Show will run from 6:30 until 7:30 at the museum on Lower Water Street, and you can get more information on what's going down by checking out the website for the Maritime Museum, and tomorrow will be the final concert of the series. Heading for information on this Monday morning, coming up on the other side, we've got the Phils, Phil Bailey and Phil Collins. When the tunes continue, Bad Moon Rising from CCR.
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3: Good morning. Celebrations were held across the region on Saturday for National Acadian Day. Acadians have been celebrating their rich cultural history and language for generations, dating back to 1881 at the first National Acadian Convention in Memramcook, New Brunswick. Prime Minister Mark Carney announced $5 million over 5 years in funding to support National Acadia Day celebrations. He says the government's also raising Francophone immigration targets outside Quebec so that Acadian employers can find the French-speaking talent they need to grow their businesses. Carney also said for more than 400 years, Acadians have shown us that a proudly embraced identity is a source of strength for the entire country. Talks on Donald Trump's latest tariff threats have been tense in Washington. A 50% tariff is due to go into effect Wednesday on $28 billion worth of Canadian exports, including some that are supposedly covered by CUSMA. Trump says he's imposing the tariffs because he wants American alcohol back in our liquor store shelves. Some provinces have said no. Trump also wants free access to Canada for American dairy products. And he doesn't like our retaliatory tariffs on American autos. Canada, U.S. Trade Minister Dominic LeBlanc has been meeting with U.S. Trade Representative Jameson Greer, including a virtual session yesterday. LeBlanc has been pushing for a comprehensive trade agreement, but those talks have been described as tough. Conservative leader Pierre Poilievre wants Prime Minister Carney to extend the suspension of the federal 10-cent excise tax on gas and 4 cents on diesel. That's due to end next month. Poilievre is urging his fellow Conservative MPs to continue to fight for the jobs of Canadians. His comments on the weekend came after a number of Conservative MPs told CTV they're still not happy with his leadership, nor with the direction the party is taking. This comes after Poilievre continues to trail behind Prime Minister Carney in the latest polls. And Prime Minister Carney will be in St. John's today, along with Quebec's Premier Christine Fréchette, to meet with Newfoundland and Labrador's Tony Wakeham. They'll be signing a new deal on Churchill Falls energy, according to CBC. Nobody's saying much about it yet, just that the agreement's about energy security and economic development. In sports on the diamonds, Yankees clipped the Blue Jays 4-3 in 10 innings. The Pirates pounded the Red Sox 8-3. On the soccer pitch, Wanderers lost 4-3 in Toronto. The Tides lost 2-1 in Vancouver. Now you're up to date. I'm Daryl Good.
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3: Cloudy today, maybe some showers late this afternoon. High around 23, the humidex 27. Cloudy tonight, some showers, some fog, low 16. Cloudy again tomorrow with showers or thunder showers, maybe 5 millimeters worth, and getting humid again. High 24, humidex 31. A mix of sun and cloud Wednesday, a chance of showers in 25.
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0: Tom Cochran and the Untouchable One. Halifax's greatest hits, 89.9 The Wave, with Al and on your Monday morning. Couple of traffic notes to pass along. During this week, the planned inbound detour will be implemented on Bears Road between Connaught Avenue and Windsor Street as construction continues to ramp up on the Bears Road project. The detour is expected to remain in place throughout the remainder of the project. And Union Street between Bedford Highway and Civic 14 Union Street, today through Wednesday, is going to have a lane closure between now and 6 in the evening. This is to facilitate guardrail installation. The section of Union Street reduced to one-way outbound traffic toward Bedford Highway while the work is underway. No access to Union Street from Bedford Highway.
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0: The Electric Light Orchestra, Don't Bring Me Down, Halifax's greatest hits, 89.9 The Wave with Al in on your Monday morning. And a reminder, coming up tomorrow night at 6, it is another edition of classic albums top to bottom and in the spotlight, Slippery When Wet, the third studio album by Bon Jovi, celebrating the 40th anniversary of the release of the album, became one of their most successful. And according to John Bon Jovi, the band named the studio album Slippery When Wet after visiting the number 5 Orange strip club in Vancouver. So a bit of a Canadian connection there as well. Brought to you by the folks at Walls Metal Roofing and Canadian Spa Company tomorrow night at 6. And we'll give you a little sample of what's on the way after an information update with a track from Slippery When Wet.
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5: Cloudy today, maybe some showers late this afternoon, high around 23, the humidex 27. Cloudy tonight, some showers, some fog, low 16. Cloudy again tomorrow with showers or thunder showers, maybe 5 millimeters worth, and getting humid again. High 24, humidex 31. A mix of sun and cloud Wednesday, a chance of showers in 25.
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1: Good morning. Power was out for about 1,700 homes and businesses yesterday afternoon after a collision near Liverpool. Nova Scotia Power says the outage was due to a motor vehicle accident. Crews had to replace a broken pole. No other details on the accident have been released, including from the RCMP. Power went out around 4:30. Just over a year after it was announced, the Glooskap Market has officially opened at Glooskap Landing in Hantsport. There were dignitaries on hand, including Regional Chief Andrea Paul, Glooskap First Nation Chief Sidney Peters, and councils. King South MLA Julie Vanexen says it's always great to see an idea go from conception to reality.
2: In an era where we want everything to be done faster, it's always a good reminder that these things do take time, and if we keep working at them, good things can happen for our community. So I'm really happy for this community and our region as a whole, but also the province as a whole. It's an opportunity to showcase the wonderful things that are happening at Glooskap.
1: The project was funded by Glooskap First Nation and $679,000 from the federal government, with financing through the Indigenous Fund. People gathered at the memorial in Dieppe, New Brunswick, to mark the 84th anniversary of the disastrous raid on Dieppe, France, in 1942. The deadliest day for Canadian soldiers in the Second World War. Almost 5,000 Canadian troops stormed the rocky beach at Dieppe. 922 were killed, 2,000 captured. Another 210 Allied soldiers also killed, mostly British. Dieppe Military Veterans Association President Sylvain Boulian tells CTV, Canadians have a duty to remember the brave men lost on the beaches that day. Retired Major Gary Scott of the Dieppe Military Veterans Association says, Dieppe's a bit of a forgotten battle for many Canadians, but important lessons were learned that day and incorporated in the planning for D-Day 2 days later. In sports, in the major leagues, Blue Jays lost a 4-3 decision to the Yankees in the 10th inning. Pittsburgh beat the Red Sox 8-3. On the pitch, the Wanderers lost a 4-3 decision in Toronto, while the Tides lost 2-1 in Vancouver. Now you're up to date. I'm Daryl Good.
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1: Cloudy today, maybe some showers late this afternoon, high around 23, the humidex 27. Cloudy tonight, some showers, some fog, low 16. Cloudy again tomorrow with showers or thunder showers, maybe 5 millimeters worth, and getting humid again. High 24, humidex 31. A mix of sun and cloud Wednesday, a chance of showers in 25.

0: 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Brand new Vogue Optical web poll question in play through the day today on our website. Putting up a new one every day, Monday through Friday. You never know what we're going to be asking you about, but we do always invite your participation. We want to know today, what is your level of concern when it comes to world population? UN projections have the global population reaching 9 billion by 2037, 10 billion by 2058. Current population is 8.3 billion. So what is your level of concern when it comes to world population? Are you very concerned, somewhat concerned, or not concerned whatsoever? 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
2: Cloudy today, maybe some showers late this afternoon, high around 23, the humidex 27. Cloudy tonight, some showers, some fog, low 16. Cloudy again tomorrow with showers or thunder showers, maybe 5 millimeters worth, and getting humid again. High 24, humidex 31. A mix of sun and cloud Wednesday, a chance of showers in 25.

0: Rod Stewart's Motown song. Halifax's greatest hits, 89.9 The Wave, wishing all the best to Rod Stewart. He has canceled the remaining 2026 dates of his one last time North American tour following some heart surgery. He underwent what is described as a routine coronary stent procedure a few days ago. They say doctors are pleased with his recovery. His representative said in his statement, Rod is doing very well, has returned to his normal daily activities, and on the advice of his doctors, he's taking the next 4 weeks to recuperate and regain full fitness. Information is on the way. To help us get there, we've got Michael Jackson's Smooth Criminal.
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4: Good morning. Celebrations were held across the region on Saturday for National Acadian Day. Acadians have been celebrating their rich cultural history and language for generations, dating back to 1881 at the first National Acadian Convention in Memramcook, New Brunswick. Prime Minister Mark Carney announced $5 million over 5 years in funding to support National Acadia Day celebrations. He says the government's also raising Francophone immigration targets outside Quebec so that Acadian employers can find the French-speaking talent they need to grow their businesses. Carney also said for more than 400 years, Acadians have shown us that a proudly embraced identity is a source of strength for the entire country. Talks on Donald Trump's latest tariff threats have been tense in Washington. A 50% tariff is due to go into effect Wednesday on $28 billion worth of Canadian exports, including some that are supposedly covered by CUSMA. Trump says he's imposing the tariffs because he wants American alcohol back in our liquor store shelves. Some provinces have said no. Trump also wants free access to Canada for American dairy products. And he doesn't like our retaliatory tariffs on American autos. Canada, U.S. Trade Minister Dominic LeBlanc has been meeting with U.S. Trade Representative Jameson Greer, including a virtual session yesterday. LeBlanc has been pushing for a comprehensive trade agreement, but those talks have been described as tough. Conservative leader Pierre Poilievre wants Prime Minister Carney to extend the suspension of the federal 10-cent excise tax on gas and 4 cents on diesel. That's due to end next month. Poilievre is urging his fellow Conservative MPs to continue to fight for the jobs of Canadians. His comments on the weekend came after a number of Conservative MPs told CTV they're still not happy with his leadership, nor with the direction the party is taking. This comes after Poilievre continues to trail behind Prime Minister Carney in the latest polls. And Prime Minister Carney will be in St. John's today, along with Quebec's Premier Christine Fréchette, to meet with Newfoundland and Labrador's Tony Wakeham. They'll be signing a new deal on Churchill Falls Energy, according to CBC. Nobody's saying much about it yet, just that the agreement's about energy security and economic development. In sports on the diamonds, Yankees clipped the Blue Jays 4-3 in 10 innings. The Pirates pounded the Red Sox 8-3. On the soccer pitch, Wanderers lost 4-3 in Toronto. The Tides lost 2-1 in Vancouver. Now you're up to date. I'm Daryl Good.
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4: Cloudy today, maybe some showers late this afternoon, high around 23, the humid index 27. Cloudy tonight, some showers, some fog, low 16. Cloudy again tomorrow with showers or thunder showers, maybe 5 millimeters worth, and getting humid again. I-24, humid X-31. A mix of sun and cloud Wednesday, a chance of showers in 25.

0: They kicked off the Rock the Harbor Festival for 2026 on Friday. The Spoons, Old Emotions. From 89.9 The Wave with Al on a Monday morning. And chances are, if you were playing video games a number of years ago on the Nintendo system, you were playing Super Mario Brothers and Duck Hunt. Well, a box of games brought into a Wisconsin retro store turned out to contain a video gaming history mystery. 97 copies of a previously unknown variant of Super Mario Brothers and Duck Hunt. A variant edition of the cartridges, previously completely unknown. The back sticker on the cartridge is different, the screws are different, the manual is different, even the motherboard for the game is different. So they say it's one of the most documented games in the history of all video game preservation. Nobody has seen these before. Expected to go for some big bucks.
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0: 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So could your homestead use a little extra foliage? 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
5: Cloudy today, maybe some showers late this afternoon, high around 23, the humidex 27. Cloudy tonight, some showers, some fog, low 16. Cloudy again tomorrow with showers or thunder showers, maybe 5 millimeters worth, and getting humid again. High 24, humidex 31. A mix of sun and cloud Wednesday, a chance of showers in 25.
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4: Good morning. Power was out for about 1,700 homes and businesses yesterday afternoon after a collision near Liverpool. Nova Scotia Power says the outage was due to a motor vehicle accident. Crews had to replace a broken pole. No other details on the accident have been released, including from the RCMP. Power went out around 4:30. Just over a year after it was announced, the Glooskap market has officially opened at Glooskap Landing in Hansport. There were dignitaries on hand, including Regional Chief Andrea Paul, Glooskap First Nation Chief Sidney Peters, and councils. King South MLA Julie Van Exen says it's always great to see an idea go from conception to reality.
5: In an era where we want everything to be done faster, it's always a good reminder that these things do take time, and if we keep working at them, good things can happen for our community. So I'm really happy for this community and our region as a whole, but also the province as a whole. It's an opportunity to showcase the wonderful things that are happening at Glooskap.
4: The project was funded by Glooskap First Nation and $679,000 from the federal government, with financing through the Indigenous Fund. People gathered at the memorial in Dieppe, New Brunswick, to mark the 84th anniversary of the disastrous raid on Dieppe, France, in 1942. The deadliest day for Canadian soldiers in the Second World War. Almost 5,000 Canadian troops stormed the rocky beach at Dieppe. 922 were killed, 2,000 captured. Another 210 Allied soldiers also killed, mostly British. Dieppe Military Veterans Association President Sylvain Boulian tells CTV, Canadians have a duty to remember the brave men lost on the beaches that day. Retired Major Gary Scott of the Dieppe Military Veterans Association says, Dieppe's a bit of a forgotten battle for many Canadians, but important lessons were learned that day and incorporated in the planning for D-Day 2 days later. In sports, in the major leagues, Blue Jays lost a 4-3 decision to the Yankees in the 10th inning. Pittsburgh beat the Red Sox 8-3. On the pitch, the Wanderers lost a 4-3 decision in Toronto, while the Tides lost 2-1 in Vancouver. Now you're up to date. I'm Daryl Good.
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4: Cloudy today, maybe some showers late this afternoon, high around 23, the humidex 27. Cloudy tonight, some showers, some fog, low 16. Cloudy again tomorrow with showers or thunder showers, maybe 5 millimeters worth, and getting humid again. High 24, humidex 31. A mix of sun and cloud Wednesday, a chance of showers in 25.

0: Annie Lennox and Dave Stewart, the Eurythmics. Here comes the rain again. Halifax's greatest hits, 89.9 The Wave, inviting you over to our website to take part in today's Vogue Optical web poll question. We are asking, what is your level of concern when it comes to world population? A new study argues that the sustainable sweet spot for human population was around 2.5 billion. That was roughly the level in the mid-20th century. We are sitting at 8.3 billion people. Researchers say we've entered a negative demographic phase. So, how concerned are you about the world population? Are you very concerned, somewhat concerned, or not concerned whatsoever? 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
5: Cloudy today, maybe some showers late this afternoon, high around 23, the humidex 27. Cloudy tonight, some showers, some fog, low 16. Cloudy again tomorrow with showers or thunder showers, maybe 5 millimeters worth, and getting humid again. High 24, humidex 31. A mix of sun and cloud Wednesday, a chance of showers in 25.
4: 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Dial it in. 89.9 The Wave.

0: Supertramp and the Logical Song, Halifax's greatest hits, 89.9 The Wave, with another traffic note to pass along, this one taking effect in just a very few minutes. Old Sackville Road, between Downsview Drive and Walker Avenue. This is in effect today and again tomorrow from 9 until 4. It's to facilitate road repair work in support of the Moving Better goals as part of the strategic plan. Stop-and-go traffic in place while the work is underway. Drivers should expect delays. Ask to use alternative routes where possible. 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

Serving up some poison, every rose has its thorn. 89.9 Minute Music Marathon coming up. Some Blue-Eyed Soul from Hall & Oates. 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

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On the way, a number one from George Harrison, REO Speedwagon. 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

George Harrison, Got My Mind Set on You, 89.9 The Wave, heading into the 10 o'clock hour with a music marathon. We'll hear from Heart, chart-topping movie music from Survivor, a number one from The Animals from 1964. Here's Sheryl Crow on The Wave.

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5: Cloudy today, maybe some showers late this afternoon, high around 23, the humidex 27. Cloudy tonight, some showers, some fog, low 16. Cloudy again tomorrow with showers or thunder showers, maybe 5 millimeters worth, and getting humid again. High 24, humidex 31. A mix of sun and cloud Wednesday, a chance of showers in 25.
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9: Mix of sun and cloud today. Pretty decent chance of showers. South wind at 20 and a high of 23. Humidex at 27. We've got a chance of showers into tonight. Cloudy with fog patches through the overnight and a low of 16. Clouds with a chance of showers in the morning. And by later in the day, a little bit of rainfall. Risk of a thunder shower. Low 5 millimeters in all and a high of 24. Humidex of 31. Mix of sun and cloud for Wednesday and 25.
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1: Mix of sun and cloud today. Pretty decent chance of showers. South wind at 20 and a high of 23. Humidex of 27. We've got a chance of showers into tonight. Cloudy with fog patches through the overnight and low of 16. Clouds with a chance of showers in the morning. And by later in the day, a little bit of rainfall. Risk of a thunder shower. 5 millimeters in all and a high of 24. Humidex of 31. Mix of sun and cloud for Wednesday and 25.
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0: Our tribute show honoring the 10th anniversary of the Hips' final concert, Thursday, August 20th at 7. 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
4: Mix of sun and cloud today. Pretty decent chance of showers. South wind at 20 and a high of 23. Humidex at 27. We've got a chance of showers into tonight. Cloudy with fog patches through the overnight and low of 16. Clouds with a chance of showers in the morning. And by later in the day, a little bit of rainfall. Risk of a thunder shower. Well, 5 millimeters in all and a high of 24. Humidex of 31. Mix of sun and cloud for Wednesday and 25.
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0: CHNS, celebrating 100 years of informing and entertaining Halifax.

Greatest hits for the Maritimes. Victory Day, Tom Cochran and Michael Jackson. Billie Jean kicking off 2 for us. Back at it for another afternoon workday. Hope you had a good weekend. It's Boston. This is More Than a Feeling.

greatest hits for the Maritimes, and Phil Collins, Against All Odds, Great Big Sea, Consequence Free in Boston, More Than a Feeling. It is the 17th of August, and yes, we can start talking junior hockey. Camp goes this week, preseason games start on the weekend.

0: Greatest hits for the Maritimes and Chilliwack, What You Gonna Do? It is back to school shopping time, and the estimated cost per child back to school is between $600 and $750. 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The single biggest expense is tech. 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
5: Mix of sun and cloud today. Pretty decent chance of showers. South wind at 20 and a high of 23. Humidex at 27. We've got a chance of showers into tonight. Cloudy with fog patches through the overnight and a low of 16. Clouds with a chance of showers in the morning. And by later in the day, a little bit of rainfall. Risk of a thunder shower. Well, 5 millimeters in all and a high of 24. Humidex of 31. Mix of sun and cloud for Wednesday and 25.

0: Brian Adams and Back to You, Greatest Hits for the Maritimes, Toto, before that, Rosanna. I'm Nathan, hope you're doing all right. 89.9 The Wave, Volga Optical Web Poll question. We're talking about the world population and your level of concern with how many people live on this planet. You're very, somewhat, or not concerned at all. The sweet spot, according to a new study, is 2.5 billion. So we're talking like the 1500s. That's the last time 2.5 billion people lived on this planet. So I don't think we're going back there. Currently it's 8.3. That's the world population. In 11 years, we'll hit 9 billion and then 10 billion 11 years after that. So, that's a lot of people to feed. What do you think at 899thewave.fm?
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1: I had no choice but to hear you. 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

Greatest hits for the Maritimes. That's Alanis Morissette and Head Over Feet. Rick James before that, Super Freak. I'm Nathan. Here's ABC and their tribute to Smokey Robinson.

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0: greatest hits for the Maritimes, Monkees, and I'm a Believer. And I guess the question is, are you? The Toronto Blue Jays somehow have climbed back in the hunt for a wild card spot. Yeah, I don't know if they're going to, you know, if it's going to stick and they're going to be able to keep this up. But it sure is nice to, you know, turn on a game and say, hey, now there's something to play for and there's a reason to watch.
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0: Greatest hits for the Maritime so hard. That is Sass Jordan. Tomorrow is the anniversary of Bon Jovi's Slippery When Wet. Yes, it was number one in Australia, Canada, Finland, New Zealand, Norway, Switzerland, and, of course, in the U.S. And we're going to have it in its entirety. Classic albums, top to bottom, we call it. Cover to cover, front to back, track one through track, what, a 10-track? Yeah. Let It Rock, You Give Love a Bad Name, Living on a Prayer, Wanted Dead or Alive, I Die for You. It almost reads like a greatest hits for Bon Jovi. But we're going to have it, like I said, tomorrow in its entirety, beginning at 6.
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2: Mix of sun and cloud today. Pretty decent chance of showers. South wind at 20 and a high of 23. Humidex at 27. We've got a chance of showers into tonight. Cloudy with fog patches through the overnight and low of 16. Clouds with a chance of showers in the morning. And by later in the day, a little bit of rainfall. Risk of a thunder shower. 5 millimeters in all, and a high of 24, humidex of 31. Mix of sun and cloud for Wednesday and 25.

0: Lover Boy and Turn Me Loose, greatest hits for the Maritimes. I'm Nathan. Hope you're doing well. We're down to the final coffee break. That's right, as we celebrate 100 years of CHNS. And our good friends at Denny's in Burnside delivering treats from them. We'll hook you up. You want to get your entry, and the last one is on the 20th. So what are we got, a Thursday there? If my math is correct, yeah. You want to get in? Last chance, 899thewave.fm.
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1: Well, good afternoon. RCMP are investigating a vehicle motorcycle collision in West Chesacook that left a child with life-threatening injuries. Officers responded yesterday afternoon around 4:30 to the intersection of Highway 207 and Bellefontaine Road. A Toyota Matrix had turned left onto the highway and collided with a Honda motorcycle traveling south. Police say the Matrix driver, a 28-year-old West Chesacook man, was treated at the scene and released. The rider of the motorcycle, a 43-year-old Grand Desert man, has non-life-threatening injuries. His child passenger, though, was flown to hospital by EHS Life Flight with injuries described as life-threatening. Parole Board of Canada has extended day parole for Neil William Smith for another 6 months. Smith received a life sentence in 2003 for the first-degree murder of Sean Simmons, shot in a Dartmouth apartment lobby in 2000. Evidence linked the killings to a Hell's Angels order. The board says Smith's Hell's Angels involvement was persistent and serious. He first got day parole in August 2025 after positive temporary absences. Simmons' family told the board they feel they are living a life sentence and do not believe he deserves parole. Volunteers have been stepping up to make sure kids have all the supplies they need for back to school next month. Last fall, the Houston government instituted a permanent boost to income assistance in August to help with back to school costs. Those who are eligible now receive $100 for each child aged 5 to 12 and $200 for each child aged 13 to 18. And for those who don't qualify, volunteers in Glace Bay stepped up. They filled 2,500 backpacks with school supplies, which will go to children across Cape Breton. Other groups around the province are doing similar things. Vaden Earle with International Humanity Foundation, which is running the Beyond Backpacks program in Cape Breton, tells CBC she was speaking with a mother of three who told her it was either the backpacks or gas for her car. Earle says they surveyed schools across the island to identify how many families living near or below the poverty line, and each will get one of those backpacks. Kings County Rope Rescue Team has been deployed to rescue a dog that had fallen about 70 feet over a cliff at Blomidon Provincial Park. Chief Jeff Scaling of the Cannington District Volunteer Fire Department says the incident occurred about 2.5 kilometers in the woods off the Lookout Loop off the Jodry and Woodland Trail system. The cliffs at that location are about 550 feet or 170 meters from top to beach. Canning firefighters used a drone to locate the dog, which had landed in bushes at the top of a slope. Scaling says members from the Canning, Port Williams, Kentville, and New Minas fire departments lowered two rescuers to secure the dog, and then all were raised back up. The dog, Reese, was reunited with his family. Provincial government has announced more than $800,000 for 12 regional emergency management organizations in the province. A release says the funding will help communities better prepare for, respond to, and recover from emergencies. Supported projects include improved emergency communication systems, hiring emergency management staff, renting office spaces, emergency preparedness training, and developing emergency management plans. The funding is for projects spanning 1 to 4 years. Nova Scotia Health is putting together a policy on the Mi'kmaq ceremony of smudging so that healthcare workers around the province will be able to support the Indigenous practice. Shawnee Sillaboy has been pushing for changes after having to assert herself with healthcare workers so she could smudge with her nonverbal sister. Now, Sillaboy is against Nova Scotia Health and tells CBC the policy will share clear guidelines for performing the smudging ceremony in every healthcare facility around the province. Now, the policy has been that smudging wasn't allowed under the Tobacco Act, which bans any open flames in hospitals. Mahogany O'Keefe, a senior director of equity, diversity, inclusion, reconciliation, and accessibility with Nova Scotia Health, says the new smudging policy will go into effect in all hospitals this fall to make Indigenous people as comfortable as possible in hospitals or doctor's offices and ensure that healthcare workers have clear instructions to assist any patient who wants it. In sports, Major League Baseball action, the Red Sox are hosting the Arizona Diamondbacks at Fenway, with the Jays and the Yankees getting the day off. Now you're up to date. I'm Sheldon McLeod.
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1: Mix of sun and cloud today. Pretty decent chance of showers. South wind at 20 and a high of 23. Humidex at 27. We've got a chance of showers into tonight. Cloudy with fog patches through the overnight and low of 16. Clouds with a chance of showers in the morning. And by later in the day, a little bit of rainfall. Risk of a thunder shower. 5 millimeters in all, and a high of 24, humidex of 31. Mix of sun and cloud for Wednesday and 25. 80.

0: Greatest hits for the Maritimes, Tom Cochran with No Regrets, and UB40 before that Red, Red Wine. I'm Nathan. Good afternoon, and about a month left in summer. And if you run warm, I always run warm, so there's, you know, a fan, sleep with a fan, never too far away from a fan, even if the air conditioning's turned on. But it can cause some problems if you have cold air blowing on you constantly. If you suffer from allergies or asthma, you're basically blowing dust right into your lungs. This one, I never knew this. Blowing air continuously on one area, stiff muscles. Yeah, so, you know, if you've been sitting, if you have a desk job and you have a fan blowing on you, then you go to stand up. It doesn't make that better. Dry skin, dry eyes, that makes a lot of sense. So the best thing they say is don't blow it directly on you, or have it, I guess, oscillating would help too.
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0: December 1963, oh, what a night. That's Four Seasons on Baby Boomer Recognition Day. Yeah. And you got enough there. The oldest boomers are 80. So this list says born between 46 and 64. So that would be 62 to 80 years old. And so 46 to 61 would be considered Gen X, and 46 to 61, something like that. And then, millennials are in their 40s too. So we're all getting up there, but happy Baby Boomer Day.
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2: Mainly cloudy night with a chance of shower, slight chance, with fog patches tonight, a strong southerly wind and a low of 16. The showers tomorrow, the risk of a thunder shower, 5, maybe 10 millimeters in all, high 25, humidex of 30, with the showers and the drizzle into Tuesday night, with the risk of an evening thunder shower, another 10 to 20 millimeters soaking, with a low of 15. And Wednesday, sun, clouds, small chance of showers, a high of 25.

0: Greatest hits for the Maritimes. Jim Paola's Carol Pope Never Said I Loved You. Oh boy, yes. Hockey is back. Mooseheads camp in preseason, the 21st already, this Friday. Dalhousie, that's where they're playing. Then they're going to be in Dartmouth, and then, both games in Dartmouth after that. So, if you want to check them out, of course, hit up their website, but it's very, very exciting to have hockey back.
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1: Good afternoon. The national inflation rate inched upwards to 3% in July, up from 2.8% in June. Statistics Canada data shows much of that increase is attributed to higher gas prices. The year-over-year groceries rose by 3.1% last month, down from 3.9% in June. Nova Scotia posted the highest inflation rate in July at 5%, up from 4.7% the month before. Canadian Taxpayers Federation is urging the province to cut its provincial fuel tax and is calling on Ottawa to keep the federal fuel tax cut in place. According to the CTF's annual gas tax honesty report, Nova Scotians pay about 43 cents in federal and provincial taxes per liter of gasoline, 45 cents for diesel. Taxes make up 26% of the pump price. The federal government suspended its fuel tax in April, saving drivers 10 cents a liter on gasoline. Now it plans to reinstate the tax September 8th. Léger polling released by the CTF shows 72% of decided Atlantic Canadians oppose the hike. The Federation says an average 64-liter fill-up costs about $28 in taxes in Nova Scotia. A minor hockey group wants Halifax to pause the Forum redevelopment. The Halifax Hawks started a petition to halt demolition, citing a shortage of ice time. The technical director says losing two pads for 3 to 4 years would hurt player development. Now, a municipal spokesperson tells CTV, arena ice time already operates at full capacity, and there's about a 100-hour-a-week shortage. The Forum's Community Association says the building is on its last leg and needs replacement. The redevelopment plan costs $126 million and includes two NHL-sized pads. Staff will return to council after a Heritage Committee vote. Residents in the Lucasville area are asking that a proposed housing development be put on hold. Devin Parsons with the Lucasville Vision Committee is asking for a pause in the 311-unit development off Lucasville Road until the community can finalize its planning review with the African Nova Scotian Community Action Program. Parsons tells the Chronicle Herald the proposed development goes beyond what the historically black community can support with the current infrastructure. He says HRM's regional plan calls for low to medium density housing, and this project goes too far. So he wants the municipality to stop issuing permits that are above and beyond what Lucasville can support and beyond what is called for in the planning strategy. Sarah Brannon with HRM says the development permit was approved as part of changes to the regional plan dating back to 2022 to support a wide range of housing opportunities in different communities. Halifax Regional Police responded to 811 calls for service over the weekend. A 14-year-old is facing charges, including robbery and assault with a weapon, after staff at the Halifax Shopping Center reported a teenager stole $400 worth of product and sprayed a sensory irritant at security guards. 17-year-old is facing a charge of operation of a conveyance causing bodily harm after a head-on collision on Larry Utech Boulevard. And 34-year-old Christopher Mitchell is facing weapons offenses after reports of a man threatening people with a hammer at Long Lake Provincial Park. An Ontario man is facing multiple firearms charges after police say he threatened people and barricaded himself inside a trailer at a campground in Melbourne in Yarmouth County. The Mounties responded late Friday night after the 38-year-old allegedly told campers he had firearms and threatened to release his dog on bystanders. Police say they evacuated the immediate area before the man left the trailer and was arrested safely. Officers seized 3 loaded shotguns and a loaded rifle. Cody Wayne Gauthier of Brampton is facing 7 charges, including assault, uttering threats, and unsafe storage of firearms. He was due in Yarmouth Provincial Court today. Nova Scotia Power says it has made significant cybersecurity improvements since the 2025 cyber attack affected hundreds of thousands of customers. CFU News reports the utility will discuss those changes and ongoing billing issues at a Nova Scotia Energy Board hearing tomorrow. The utility says major systems have been restored and most operations have returned to normal. About 915,000 current and former customers were affected, with personal information including names, birth dates, and contact details compromised. The Office of the Privacy Commissioner says Nova Scotia Power must provide a security assessment by October 31st. And actress Hayden Panettiere has died at the age of 36. She was found unresponsive at her home in North Carolina yesterday. Panettiere appeared in several movies as a child, such as Remembering the Titans, before starring in hit shows like Heroes and Nashville. No official cause of death was given, although several media outlets in the U.S. have cited a suspected overdose. Panettiere has been open in recent years about the postpartum depression she suffered after the birth of her daughter and the alcohol and prescription medication addiction that followed. Hayden Panettiere, dead at the age of 36. In sports, the Major Leagues, Red Sox hosting Arizona Diamondbacks at Fenway with both the Jays and the Yankees getting the day off. Now you're up to date. I'm Sheldon McLeod.
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1: Mainly cloudy night with a chance of shower, slight chance, with fog patches tonight, a strong southerly wind and a low of 16. The showers tomorrow, the risk of a thunder shower, 5, maybe 10 millimeters in all, high 25, humidex of 30, with the showers and the drizzle into Tuesday night with the risk of an evening thunder shower, another 10 to 20 millimeters soaking with a low of 15. And Wednesday, sun, clouds, small chance of showers, a high of 25.
2: Halifax traffic, no major incidents being reported, but we do have some slowdowns. The worst of those are coming out of the downtown core on Barrington and Upper Water, as well as Connaught at Bears Road. We have the work ongoing to extend the bus lane up Bears Road now, and that does seem to be impacting traffic on Connaught, which is bumper to bumper from Bears Road back beyond Chibucto. Elsewhere, the Armdale Rotary is busy, but equally backed up on both Quinpool and Chibucto approaches. No major problems on the 102 or the Bedford Highway. And both bridges are moving well, though the approaches have slowed considerably.
0: 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The All 80s Feel Good Drive Home. 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

China Girl, David Bowie, greatest hits for the Maritimes. Outfield, say it isn't so. And this is the All 80s Feel Good Drive Home. We got Jackson Brown and Hart after Duran Duran.

0: Greatest hits for the Maritimes. That is Heart and What About Love, wrapping up the all 80s feel good drive home. Yeah, big in the 80s, 90s, and even the 2020s. Some new music is expected from Heart. Yeah, they've said they have enough material for another album and expect to release another one. On this day in 80s history, not a ton of stuff happened, but Elton John, after his latest world tour, he announces his upcoming retirement. He was just exhausted. He said, "I'm done." And 42 years later, he's still going. Yes, he has a couple shows planned for Mexico later this year.
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0: Greatest hits for the Maritimes. If you could read my mind, Stars on 54, a little old-time rock and roll from Bob Seger. Before that, I'm Nathan. Hope you're doing well. Yeah, 3 weeks to go. The countdown is on. The kids will be back in school before you know it. The average cost, it's not cheap. We're looking at, I think, $750. That was the estimate, about $680 to $750. That includes your books, your pens, your pencils, your shoes, your clothes, any gadgets or electronics the kids might need. 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And if you have two or three kids you got to do this for, yeah, you almost have to budget like Christmas.
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6: Mainly cloudy night with a chance of shower, slight chance, with fog patches tonight, a strong southerly wind and a low of 16. The showers tomorrow, the risk of a thunder shower, 5, maybe 10 millimeters in all, high 25, humidex of 30, with the showers and the drizzle into Tuesday night with the risk of an evening thunder shower, another 10 to 20 millimeters soaking with a low of 15. And Wednesday, sun, clouds, small chance of showers, a high of 25.
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0: Greatest hits for the Maritimes and the 5440 I Go Blind. I'm Nathan. This time tomorrow, we're going to be getting you all set for classic albums top to bottom. Classic albums top to bottom will feature Bon Jovi. The landmark Slippery When Wet album turns 40 tomorrow.
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1: Mainly cloudy night with a chance of shower, slight chance, with fog patches tonight, a strong southerly wind and a low of 16. The showers tomorrow, the risk of a thunder shower, 5, maybe 10 millimeters in all, high 25, humidex of 30, with the showers and the drizzle into Tuesday night with the risk of an evening thunder shower, another 10 to 20 millimeters soaking with a low of 15. And Wednesday, sun, clouds, small chance of showers, a high of 25.

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1: I missed one payment, then another. Now I feel behind on everything. I can't keep up.
2: Falling behind happens to more people than you think, but there is a solution. My name is Sarah Morrison. I'm a licensed insolvency trustee at BDO here in Halifax. 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
3: 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Hold on a sec. Ooh, unlucky. And funeral charges. So your total comes to...
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7: The music that united a nation. The Fabulously Rich brings the spirit of the Tragically Hip back to life at Steel Wheels Motor Museum. A 3-hour tribute show honoring the 10th anniversary of the Hip's final concert. Thursday, August 20th at 7. It defined a generation. An iconic Canadian moment. Tickets start at $49 on Eventbrite. The Fabulously Rich. 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